Am I in competition? Am I your first position? You say I'm all you're needing, then you just come up missing. Keep it consistent with me. Baby, stop playing with me. Don't bring me down on my knees. I can't keep

Every night fucks every day up. Every day patches the night up. Oh God, you should match it, it's that KO. No white lighters till I fuck my 28th up. 1998, my family had the Acura. Oh, the legend. Cap at least 6 discs and a changer. Back when Boswell and Percy had it active. Couple bishops in the city building mansions. Oh, the reverend. Preaching self-made millionaire status. When we could only eat at Shoney's on occasion. After Trina hit, I had to transfer campus. Your apartment, I didn't use since where I waited. Staying with you when I didn't have an address. Fucking on you when I didn't own a mattress. Working on a way to make it out of Texas. Every night.

of Pharaoh soon. Root from some cartoon. Things will be different there. The sun will rise from here.

From time immemorial, Anambra State has always been the frontline state of southeastern Nigeria. Not only is the state endowed with enormous human resources, Anambra is also host to West Africa's largest market in the region, as well as Nigeria's most promising automobile city in Enugu. With the recent production of crude from the oil wells of Adulaye, Anambra has also joined Nigeria's elite league of oil-producing states. The state, which prides itself

0: 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Janai's gonna be on the moon.
1: 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Just don't know.
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A quarter can of Fanta seeps through the sea, and the beat of the last track seeps through me. Won't keep up with it, piecing together a pre-dawn dream. These window panes.

creepy bonsai tree. Coffee steam from the thermos slips down the aisle. Past the flamingo pink purse, clutched in the grip of the Tyson. The feeling is good.

rulers and scholars, getting gone with American dollars. Did it before, did it again, nobody don't need your help with internal matters. Rulers and scholars, getting gone with American dollars.

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It's a lot of bad things that they wish and they wish and they wish and they wish and they wish and on me. Yeah. Hey, hey. She say, do you love me? I tell her only partly. I only

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